0: plus 434, 1043, 1051.
1: 434, go ahead. I see the DL photo. That's him.
0: 434, with that DL photo matching, the descriptors are also matching, but none of the 99s are going to be servable. Most of them are Brown County only, and there is one for Georgia.

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1: And just for 43, I'm sending her out even further.

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97, that comes back on a 2007 Toyota Camry. Silver and color, current name wants to Alan Marquardt out of Pembine. 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

9, taxi Alpha Echo to the ramp. Road traffic.

0: you show me on a traffic stop?
1: 423 A firm, 51 southbound at the 193.
0: 10-4, looks like I don't have any internet connections. I have a 2827 when you're ready.
1: 423, go ahead.
0: 28 is out of Wisconsin, Union J. John, 7390, Union John, 7390, out of Wisconsin, break for 27.
1: Go ahead.
0: 27 is also out of Wisconsin, last of S. Sam, E. Edward, I. Added D. David L. Lincoln, first of Stephen, common spelling, middle of Douglas, common spelling, male unknown, date of birth 04131967. 4-13-1967 out of Wisconsin.
1: 10-4.

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1: 423, your 28 comes back on 23, a Ford Maverick, silver in color. 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
0: Thank you, and can you just put them in the call?
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1: 423, go ahead.
0: County Highway F, west of, sorry, just off of Highway 29 with Wisconsin. Boy Charles Sam 6112, Boy Charles Sam 6112, Wisconsin. Going to be County Highway F, just off of Highway 29.
1: And 4.

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1: Perfect, can you go ahead?
0: State Highway 23 in Lawson Drive, Green Lake is going to be out on a search and possible fields. If you could add myself at 425.

0: change a tire. 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
1: Ten four.

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1: 10-4, you can find it.

0: subject that just took a handful of medication is alert breathing conscious at this time. Again, at North 11834 Pratt Road in the township of Elko. Time out 2149.
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15 South Park Street, 215 South Park Street, in between Gruber Street and H. Bradburger Ave, City of Indigo. For 76-year-old female that fell out of bed, no injuries whatsoever, only up at 7 minutes, 15 South Park, about 22:37.

officers are out with a male subject who stays numerous times. Final, 2241. Officers are out with the male subject who's been tased numerous times and struck with a baton as well. Time out, 2241.

15, this is Evan Joyce, Toronto. They took a report of a reckless driver northbound on 45 just passing through Burnham Wood. And black Nissan Rogue with a 28 of Blue Boy Henry 6472, that they might be 1055. They're doing 25 and a 55 and unable to maintain their lane. Caller is willing to leave a statement.

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1: 10-4, Flamebo 5-6. Officers advising you can respond to scene now. Do you want the address now or wait till you're at the ambulance?
0: We'll wait till we get a crew.
1: 10-4, Flamebo.

Recon Flambo 9-1. Requesting Michael Flambo. Only one EMT is on. Need additional EMT. He requested with officers on County Highway D. David, Overland Lane, north of that, on Trail 17. This will be for a male subject who has tased numerous times. Recon at 2247. Subject in a squad car who has stayed numerous times.

Report for standby. Next by, you're being requested by Vilas County, just south of 2960 County Highway D in Lactis Lambeau, for a 40-year-old male who was tased several times, repeating Oneida. Medic 5, 4 for standby. Medic 5, please respond. Just south of the address of 2960 County Highway D, Lactis Lambeau. 40-year-old male who was tased several times. WRZ 612 at 2252.

Attention, medevac air one. Medevac air one, pilot and mid crew. You read requested for an interfacility request from Howard Young there up in Woodruff down to Spires, Wausau. Again, Woodruff down to Wausau. Page weight, 123 pounds, 123. No other safety teardowns. Time now, 2309.

Urban, you have a call at West 10604 Sunset Road. West 10604 Sunset Road between Bishop Lane and US 45 in the township of Alco. Leave for CO alarms going off in the home. Everyone feels fine and they're evacuating. Again, West 10604 Sunset Road, 10 23 15.

0: guess we got four on board. Risk of 2 HOE is going to be 1,500. Route to you, 110 in the main. Looking at about 28 minutes.
1: Yeah, when I heard your chirp, but I did not hear any info.

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1: Current position is going to be north 452884, west 0894111. Showing approximately 19 minutes left to go. We have 92 in the main, ops normal.
0: By 0894111. 19 minutes ago, 92 in the main, but they are still.

Concern sleeping Tomahawk EMS. Tomahawk EMS, you're being requested to stage near 503 West Leather Ave for a male patient who cut himself.

0: Altoona, South Altoona, Sierra Nevada, Steve, near 502 West Weather Ave, for a male patient, 23 years old. Intoxicated, put his arm on a car window by punching it. Law enforcement is heading to the scene. We will have you quoted 2 minutes here. Cross streets of College Street and Piper Street, have a page 1250.
1: .185 is going to be Virgil Clary. He's wearing shorts and a black shirt. When he knew that Mayor Key called, he left on foot, unknown direction.

1060 of the address that was dispatched in an attempt to look for him. Not speaking with family. They just said he walked in an alleyway behind the residence, but I'm unable to locate. Injuries, but I'm seeing the damage to the glass. It's pretty bad.

0: involving absolute sobriety for this individual that's injured?
1: 185, there's negative open cases. I looked already.
0: 10-4. Sounds like he will be refused transport by ambulance, but he will be going to the ER. Family will be bringing him in.

Flamble 91, request in Flamble at 2135 Rohrbacher Lane. 2135 Rohrbacher Lane for a 94-year-old female for a fall. Believed to be no injuries. Timeout 114. Flamble 91, request in Flamble at 2135 Rohrbacher Lane. 2135 Rohrbacher Lane for a 94-year-old female for a fall, believed to be no injuries. Timeout at 114.

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Request at 2135 Rohrbacher Lane. 2135 Rohrbacher Lane. 94-year-old female who fell. Believed to be no injuries. Time out. 118. Retone, Flambeau 91. 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Request at 2135 Rohrbacher Lane. 2135 Rohrbacher Lane. For a 94-year-old female who fell. No complaints of injuries or believed to be no injuries. Retone at 118.

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Mac 5. Over CMI. Mac 5, you're requested in. Lacked of Lambeau. 2135 Rohrbacher Lane for a 94-year-old female who fell. Needs lift assist. Not complaining of injury. Repeating of dispatch, Mac 5. 4 for CMI. Mac 5, you're requested in. Lacked of Lambeau. 2135 Rohrbacher Lane for a 94-year-old female who fell. Needs lift assist, not complaining of injury. 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

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We got 52 in the main, house normal.

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was coming to Flambeau Fire. You're needed at 30897 Kibanaki Point Lane for a fire alarm indicating hall, first floor. Alarm company called it in. Silas County to Flambeau Fire. You're needed at 3097 Kibanaki Point Lane for a fire alarm indicating hall, first floor. Alarm company called it in. Please acknowledge this page. Time 204.

Atlas County with repitch for Flambeau fire. Turn to 3091 Kabanaki Point Lane for a fire alarm indicating a whole first floor. Alarm company called it in. Repitch for Flambeau fire. You're needed at 3097 Kabanaki Point Lane for a fire alarm indicating hall first floor. Alarm company called it in. Please acknowledge this repitch. 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

Charlotte County with a second repitch for Flambeau Fire. We're needed at 3097 Kabanaki Point Lane for a fire alarm indicating hall first floor. Alarm company called in. Charlotte County with a second repitch for Flambeau Fire. You're needed at 3097 Kabanaki Point Lane for a fire alarm indicating first floor. Alarm company called then. Please acknowledge the second repage, time 211.

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Does have Crohn's disease. 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

Paramedic 8 and 3 Lakes First Responders. You have a call at 6735 East Lake Terrace Estates in 3 Lakes for an 88-year-old female who fell the other day and has pain on her side. Repeating Oneida to Medic 8 and 3 Lakes First Responders. You have a call at 6735 East Lake Terrace Estates in 3 Lakes for an 88-year-old female who fell the other day and has pain on her side. WRZ 612 at 510.

Dispatch, Three Lakes for suspenders. You're being requested at 6735 East Lake Terrace Estates in Three Lakes for an 88-year-old female that fell the other day. She is now having side pain. When I dispatch to Three Lakes for suspenders, you're being requested at 6735 East Lake Terrace Estates in Three Lakes for an 88-year-old female that fell the other day and has side pain. 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

Echo via Alpha, Bravo 2-7, Bravo 100.

located at 647 Alden Street, Apartment A in Rhinelander for a 74-year-old male that has diarrhea. When I dispatch to Rhinelander Medics, you're being requested at 647 Alden Street, Apartment A in Rhinelander for a 74-year-old male that has diarrhea. WRZ 612 at 644.

County Sheriff's Office, 7th Age Precinct, 891. 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

Biosyn Sheriff's Office of the Page for St. Germain 91 St. Germain Rescue. 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Timeout 702.

Miles, finish your service to the repeat for St. Germain 911, St. Germain. This is a repeat for the call on New Gold 8261 Silver Shore Drive. 77-year-old male, but bell in left hand box. 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This is a call in New Gold 8261 Silver Shore Drive. Elderly male fell and has hand pain. Timeout 7-11. Or you came in a little stretch here. You have

Hamilton, Center speaking, Tomahawk EMS. Tomahawk EMS here, I need to respond to Milestone Senior Living, room number 13, for a female patient who had an unwitnessed fall, complaining of right hip pain.

paging Tomahawk EMS. Tomahawk EMS, you're needed to respond. 314 East Lincoln Ave, room number 13, for a female patient who had an unwitnessed fall, complaining of light hip pain, cross streets of North 7th Street and North 8th Street. I'm a page 722.

Woodruff Dispatch, Wasatch, leaving Merrill Ranger Station en route to Oneida County Landfill for fact testing.

attention, Furness Ambulance Service. You're requested to respond to W. William 5447 Johnson Avenue in Ogama. Again, W. William 5447 Johnson Avenue in Ogama. For a male subject that fell, wife is unable to get him up. No injuries reported. If you can respond, please start at 744.

The second page for call at W. Williams 5447 Johnson Avenue in Ogama. Again, W. Williams 5447 Johnson Avenue in Ogama for a male subject that fell. No injuries reported, but wife is unable to get him up by herself. If you can respond, price clear at 746.

1050. Truck from trees. Does not appear to be injuries. The driver is shaking.

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1: 4410. 10-2. Be just phone in a second. I just lost coverage.
0: 10-4.

EMS. You have a call at 1811 Edison Street. Again, 1811 Edison Street is going to be for a 94-year-old female saying she can't breathe. Again, 1811 Edison Street.

0: King, first of Derek, David Edward Robert Edward King, middle and Mary, male, 07-06-99.
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33 FedEx Caravan is 14 miles to the southeast, inbound on the RNAV runway 33 full stop Rhinelander.

0: Delta 1 is clear of all runways, Rhinelander.
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0: right now. The rear air conditioning works and the front vents are putting out nothing. You ever had that before?
1: On that airplane now.

0: 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I haven't had that actually in that particular case.
1: We'll monitor it and write it up when I get back.
0: Yeah, maybe. Are you on your way over?
1: To Sean, I'm hoping it'll reset with the power cycle.

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Pelican, and Pine Lake first responders are requested in the town of Pelican at 2846 South Hill Lane. The 69-year-old male with tingling in his arms, legs, and feet. Our dispatch, we need a medic 1, Pelican and Pine Lake first responders are requested in the town of Pelican at 2846 South Hill Lane. For a 69-year-old male with tingling in his arms, legs, and feet. Liberty 612 at 929.

under medics. She requested an 85 Edgewater Mobile Park in the city for an 85-year-old male that has fallen, possibly broken arm. The dispatch from two under medics requested in the city. 85 Edgewater Mobile Park, the 85-year-old male that has fallen, possibly broke his arm. 7-6-1-2 at 929.

Sir Pelican and Pine Lake First Responders are requesting the town of Pelican at 2846 South Hill Lane. It's a 69-year-old male with arm and leg dangling. Under dispatch, radio Pelican and Pine Lake First Responders are requesting the town of Pelican at 2846 South Hill Lane. A 69-year-old male with arm and leg tingling. The beer is 602 at 932.

paging City of Vanderbilt EMS. You have a call at 1204 4th Ave, again, 1204 4th Ave. Going to be for a male party complaining of knee pain. He was involved in an altercation. Law enforcement is on scene. Again, 1204 4th Ave, timeout 939, KEU 967.

2 WASA. Again, Aspire's Ironwood 2 WASA. Patient's weight is 184 pounds, 184 pounds. There are no weather or safety turndowns at this time. Timeout 9:40.

helicopter, 345 Romeo Romeo. It's about 2.5 to the south. We're down low on a power line. We'll be inbound in about 5 minutes. We'll be landing by the jet fuel pump at Eagle River.

Runway 9, taxiing to the terminal, right, Mander?

12, respond to 134 Attawell Street, lot 10. Again, that's 134 Attawell Street, lot number 10. In the city of Austin, we're a 43-year-old female with a panic attack. Can't get it to stop. Austin, myself, 134 Attawell Street, 134 Attawell Street, lot number 10. In the city of Austin, with a 43-year-old female having a panic attack. Cannot get it to stop. General clear 953.

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And we've only received, I think, one call, and then we've got a senior here at 9 by a marker.

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You're requested at 6661 Whitefish Lake Road in Three Lakes for a male subject with difficulty breathing. Under dispatch, feeding to Medicaid, Three Lakes First Responders. You're requested in Three Lakes at 6661 Whitefish Lake Road for a 82-year-old male with difficulty breathing and COPD. WRC 612 at 10:04.

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2: The registered owner of my vehicle has a 99 out of Florence. I have her detained in back of my squad right now. 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She advised that she set up a payment plan and the warrant was supposed to be quashed.
1: 10-4.

That's true, Ronnie. The medics are equipped at the mill, 515 North Davenport Street, the front door on Davenport Street by the guard shack. Door one, the male subject with heat exhaustion and confusion. He's younger. Send this message to Riley Medics, request at the mill, 515 West Davenport. The door on Davenport by the guard check. Red door number one. The younger male with heat exhaustion and confusion. WRC 612 at 1063.

0: where the rain showers are once you get into it. You might have to deviate south a little bit.
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2: Probably going to want to put someone at the intersection of E and S. Make sure they don't come down this way. 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

0: to respond to 1320 First Avenue South, 1320 First Avenue South, for an elderly female that fell. Husband is unable to get her up by himself due to his age. If you can respond, first sir, 1031.
1: Funny.
0: Curse, thank God.

Area first responders, to request to end 6159 Colleen Court, crossroad of Bernice Boulevard and Deer Drive. Town of Little Wolf for an 89-year-old female with abdominal pain. Student clear, 1033.

Yeah, up to the clerk of courts to make her payment for the payment plan. The clerk of court advised that they're requesting $100 right now and we're going to quash the warrant.

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1: River to near Kiawassa. Again, this virus, Iron River to near Kiawassa. Patient's weight is 125 pounds, 125 pounds. There are no weather or safety turndowns at this time. Time out, 10:36.

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2: Air 1, that's good, copy. I will keep you updated as I know. Time now, 1038.

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1: 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Three souls, risk is one, HOE is 2,300.

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0: 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Dave went north of Iron Mountain.
1: Crossing Iron Mountain now.

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Watson Fire, Watson EMS South. The radio requested a response to the mile marker 67 westbound in the tunnel Lisbon. Again, mile marker 67 westbound, tunnel Lisbon. For a mobile home that has struck a county vehicle, unknown injuries.

Moss and Fire, Moss and EMS stop. You've been requested to respond to the mile marker 67 westbound in the town of Lisbon. Again, mile marker 67 westbound, town of Lisbon, for a mobile home that was struck, for a mobile home that struck a county vehicle. Possibly one injury at least. Juno Clear, 1119.

Moss gonna fire, disregard last page. Disregard last page at the 67 westbound. A construction worker did not get hit, a construction truck got hit. Again, this is a disregard page for 151. Juno coming clear, 1120.

30-week pregnant, history of heart problems. 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
1: Hey, one call 39 minutes to Aspires Wausau Hospital. Got 73 gallons in the main. Four souls on board. The risk is one. HOE is 2,300.
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County Sheriff's Office with a page for Eagle River 91. Eagle River 91, you're being requested to Walgreens. It's an elderly female that fell outside by the front entrance. She's bleeding from the mouth. Office with a page for Eagle River 91. Eagle River 91, you're being requested to Walgreens. It's going to be an elderly woman that fell near the entrance and is bleeding from her mouth. Timeout, 11:52.

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1: Southwest of the field, going to cross over midfield center, downwind for runway 17, Mango traffic.

an EMS and honest responder, N9343 Juno Lane. 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N9343 Juno Lane. 73-year-old female, unresponsive, is breathing. She was working outside, came inside. Juno Lane, clear. 1158.

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Mile markers 171. At 15:4100. State Highway 29. Village of Lost Child.

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360 Lima Lima, 2.5 to the south, 2400. We'll be landing direct to the south hangars, landing east to west, right lander.

0: 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Next time, read back so I know that you got my permission.
1: 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I did get your position of 4518-8921, 45 gallons, with a 12-minute ETA.

Southwest at 4011 Fox Farm Lane. It's a tree that's touching a wire that's on fire. It's in the backyard of that. But it is meant to be the Newbold Fire. You requested in the backyard of 4011 Fox Farm Lane for a tree touching a wire that's on fire. 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

I have a call open, you can just change that one.

Quebec. We are just over 17 miles to the south. Going to enter a left downwind runway 14, touch and go, and then land at Eagle Valley. Houston, Trevor, Quebec.

EMS. You have a call at 501 Aurora Street, the St. Joseph Outpatient Center. Again, 501 Aurora Street. It's going to be for a 59-year-old male party. He's at the cancer center. He's alert, breathing, and conscious. He needs to be admitted for renal failure. The provider is requesting he be transferred to AWH. Again, it's going to be 501 Aurora Street, the St. Joseph Outpatient Center. Timeout 1221 KEU 967.

About 25 miles to the southwest, descending through 10,000. We'll be making a downwind entry in the left base for visual runway 27. Be on the ground in roughly 8 minutes. Runway to traffic.

0: Hey, well, here comes.
1: Air one, got 23 minutes to Woodruff, got 24 gallons in the main, three souls, risk is one, HOE is 2,300.

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0: 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You're due at 2248 County Highway D. It's for 85-year-old female with seizure.
1: Northbound at 3000, transitioning Merrill.

0: Maryland Road in the township of Ackley. Cross streets are going to be State Road 64 and Spring Road for a 72-year-old male that pressed his lifeline button with no response again, and 3541 Highland Road, timeout 1230.
1: Lex Limo 91, you're needed at 2248 County Highway D for elderly female possible seizure. Please acknowledge page 1239 out.

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Air 1 is 11 minutes out from Woodruff, got 12 gallons in the main. Position is 4527, 8-9-4-1.

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1: Thank you for watching.

testing 1, 2, 3, 4, 5, 6, 7, 8, 9. Testing 1, 2, 3. No response required. Test clear.

0: correction on that. I was reading the wrong return. 5-2-2, that play comes back to David Roach and Deborah Roach out of Osceola. 2018 Toyota RAV4 expires 10/2026.
1: I copy. I walked on you. Who was that registered to? The second one.

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1: Med 4 is crew to hospital, available.
0: 10-4, you med 4.

0: 522, looking at GIS, they own the property at 10880.
1: I copy. I'll be checking out one last one.

Alpha, Marshall, headed to Minneapolis. Short runs, we got 5 on board, risk is loan approved. 210 on the fuel and 1 hour and 10 minutes in our room.

0: 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Someone's got an open mic.
1: 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There will be a little bit of static as we're running this sensitivity test.
0: 10-4.

West Hill Road, the Elma Villa. 103, female that's fallen and feeling dizzy. Notice Master Phoenix, you run on a medic, sure, requested to the Elma Villa. 237 West Hill Road, room 103. 72-year-old female has fallen and feeling dizzy. That brings you 612 at 1301.

Sarah Paging, Russell Fire. You are needed at County Road J. John and Copper Lake Avenue for a tree on a wire that is on fire.

Sharon paging Russell Fire. You're needed on County Road J at just north of Copper Lake Avenue for a tree on a wire. There are flames and smoke. Have a page 115.

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0: Marty will be waiting at the Corning Town Hall, and we'll be waiting for you to call when you're ready to go, if you're able to.
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0: I think he would be fine with it if you want to give him a call. His number is in there.
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2: 24, go ahead.
1: Yeah, I'm not seeing nothing. 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He left. I'm going to clear scene.
2: 10-4, I did advise WPS of our findings. They're just going to send somebody to ground anyways.
1: I copy that.

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1: 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Adam X-Ray William, 3903. Twenty-seven, when ready.

boss like if he took a psychologist quiz and it told him to turn on something. Didn't mention not seeing his daughter since 2014 without harm to himself or others. He stated if he was honest, he feels revenge coming on. He also requested my date of birth and asked what day Kevin marked me on his calendar.

past the road. The road is completely shut down. We'll stand by here until WPS gets here.

Dispatch, Medic 1, Pine Lake Pelican First Responders. You're being requested at 4303 Timber Lane in Pine Lake for a male that's possibly having a heart attack. When I dispatch to Medic 1, Pine Lake Pelican First Responders, you're being requested at 4303 Timber Lane in Pine Lake for a male that's possibly having a heart attack. 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

Pelican First Responders. You're being requested at 4303 Timber Lane in Pine Lake for a 96-year-old male that's possibly having a heart attack. He does have a history of heart attack. When I dispatch to Pelican First Responders, you're being requested at 4303 Timber Lane in Pine Lake for a 96-year-old male with a possible heart attack. 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
1: 10-4. I need to go with. Okay. 10-4, thank you.

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0: Attention medevac, Air One pilot and flight crew. You are being requested for a transfer from Rylander to potentially Wausau. Again, Rylander to potentially Wausau. Patient's weight is unknown at this time. No weather or safety terminals at this time. Time now, 14:47.
1: Air One, checking weather.
0: Air One, copy that. Checking weather.

your service with the page 4 Plum Lake 91 Plum Lake Fire. You have a call. It's going to be just south of the intersection of County Highway N and Old K Road. It's going to be a one-vehicle accident. The vehicle is on its side. Caller is the one that was in the accident. She stated she is not injured. Still needs to be checked out by EMS.

Sheriff's Office of the Patriot Plum Lake 91 Plum Lake Fire. We have a one vehicle accident. It's going to be just south of the intersection of County Highway N and Old K Road. It's a one vehicle accident. Car is on its side. The driver was the one that called it in. She said she is not injured. Just needs to be checked out by EMS. Timeout 1452. She is still in the vehicle.

to Nokomis Fire, DNR Fire, medics for Nokomis first responders. You have a call at 2061 County Y in Nokomis for a field on fire, possibly 5 acres, mostly grass. No one is around. It is blowing towards the house. Repeating Oneida to Nokomis Fire, DNR Fire, medics for Nokomis first responders. You have a call at 2061 County Y in Nokomis for a field that is on fire, possibly 5 acres. No one is around. It is blowing towards the house. 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

0: 5.
1: Oneida 2, Nokomis Fire, Nokomis First Responders, DNR Fire. You have a call at 2061 County Y in Nokomis. For a field that is on fire, mostly grass, possibly 5 acres. No one is around. It is blowing towards the house. Repeating Oneida 2, Nokomis Fire, Nokomis First Responders, DNR Fire. You have a call at 2061 County Y in Nokomis. For a field on fire, mostly grass, possibly 5 acres, no one around, it is blowing towards the house. 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

0: 1, County Y in Nokomis, for a field that is on fire, flowing towards the house. Repeating 0922, Little Rice Fire. You're being requested at 2061 County Y in Nokomis, for a field on fire blowing towards the house. 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
1: What side? I'm just coming through by the campsite now.
2: Yeah, it's on the road. It's on a set. I'm stuck in the vehicle.

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2: Yeah, myself and Tomahawk 1 with Powers are en route to 2061 Highway Y in Nokomis for a reported fire.
1: Dispatch copies. Be aware that we do have units here in Woodruff that could help. Now in room 2.
0: Airline.
3: Mostly grass. Heading towards the house. Repeating 092 Little Rice Fire. You have a call at 2061 County Y in Nokomis for a field on fire, mostly grass, possibly 5 acres blowing towards the house. 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
0: Rhinelander Hospital, 101 gallons in the main, 3 souls. Risk is 1. The HOE is 2,200.
1: Hey, everyone, that's a good copy. I've got you en route, 2 stars, Rhinelander, 3 souls, risk of 1. 2,200 HOE, 101 gallons in the main, so a 7-minute ETA. Head out 1504.
0: Copy.

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1: Making our way up to the structure right now. We'll let you know in a minute.

eastbound, southeastbound at 2600. We'll be landing at Rhinelander Hospital. Rhinelander traffic.

It's just kind of smoldering right now. Doesn't appear to have any actual active flames at the moment.

0: dispatched Medic 1, Woodboro First Responders. We're going to stage you at the Woodboro Town Hall, which is 8672 Old County K. It's going to be eventual address of 8720 Indian Lake Road. It's a male subject. He's having an aggressive outburst. It's possibly due to a medical reaction or a medication reaction to a diclozenac and methylcarbamol mixture. Better dispatch, Medic 1, Woodboro First Responders. We're requesting you to stage at the Woodboro Town Hall, 8672 Old County Highway K, or Old County K. Eventual address is 8720 Indian Lake Road. It's a somewhat elderly male. It's a very new medication combination that's possibly the cause of the male being aggressive. The medication combination is a diclozenac and methylcarbamol. WZ612 at 1510.
1: 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Otherwise, everything else is smoking pretty good right now.

0: from Tomahawk 6-1 on lookout. This will be the county Wi-Fi. I'll be county Y command. I should be good with resources once Tomahawk 1 gets here. Yeah, fire is just burning along the fence line. It appears to be mostly contained at this point. Fire size is going to be probably 2/10 of an acre. Most of it's green and spotty.
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0: are 18 minutes out. What would 4 CTA be?
1: Where the address is 8720 Indian Lake Road in Woodboro. It's just off of Old County K off regular K by Harshaw Road.
2: Marker 160, County Advisor Vehicle, that's truck and muffler, and is disabled on the shoulder. I'll be 76. You're going to South Marker 160.
1: GPS, we're going to be about 20 to 22 minutes out from where we're at right now. Med 1, if you want to continue for right now, we'll try to slide that way and see if we can meet you there, but

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1: Traffic and everything. I think I kind of copied. Are you having Med 1 and us technically staged at the moment?
2: That's correct. That's the Woodboro Town Hall you're staging till you get clearance from law enforcement.
1: Is that the address of what we have on Indian Lake there, or is that the actual physical address?
2: Indian Lake Road is where you'll end up. Woodboro Town Hall is 8672 Old Highway K. 8672 Old County K is the Woodboro Town Hall.

45 for Doc for an elderly female that fell outside. She has been outside for a few hours on the ground. She has complaining of knee pain, chest pain, and shortness of breath. It's going to be the house directly to the west of this, the backyard north neighbor. Again, N1117 US 45 for Doc. I'm going to direct you in. Timeout 1527.

0: call at 1059 East Walnut Street for a female with a history of heart failure. She is currently has altered mental status, is clammy and over emotional. Finalist of the page for Eagle River 91. You're needed at 1059 East Walnut Street for a female. History of heart failure. She's currently has an altered mental status. She's clammy and not acting right.
1: Westbound, I'll get you across street. Looks like 29 westbound by Black Willow Drive. I'm out with a semi, possible two vehicle, 1050, otherwise just a single and a bunch of cones.
2: 10-4.
3: 422, you can add me, I'll be in route.
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0: behind, or no? Because I'm probably pretty far behind it.
1: It should be eastbound on 29, a red Ford F-250. Let's see what kind of info I can get from the driver of the truck vehicle.
0: 10-4, I'll be on the lookout.

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1: I'm going to try in just one more time. Are your deputies on scene?
0: Deputies are on scene. I'll ask them if they want the first responders hanging.
2: Ten to 422. If you do see it, it should have front end damage on the left side.
3: 10 more.

0: It's going to be at the intersection of 29 and, I believe, Cypress Lane area. Just east of, or just west of Wittenberg.
1: Four, that's likely the vehicle. It's a red F-250. I just want to gather information there. I'm going to run the plates here and start working with the driver.
0: 10-4, will do you, just for FYI, this vehicle is carrying, looks like, two very large spools of thick orange wire or cord. If you just want to verify with your driver that it was a trailer vehicle matching that.
1: 10-4, we'll verify with him. He said it has some large orange coils that come down the back. That sounds right.
0: 10-4, definitely.

0: 23. Go ahead.
1: So yeah, Indiana, 11,000 pound truck plate. Tom King, 535. Paul David Adam. Tom King, 535. Paul David Adam, Indiana.
0: Oh, 10-4. You don't want to read that plate.

0: It's going to be an Indiana trailer, 16,000, up to 16,000 pound trailer. Tom Roberts, 681 King, Mary Paul. T. Tom R. Roberts, 681 K. King, and Mary P. Paul, Indiana trailer, up to 16,000 pounds. Negative notes, fine.
1: Copy.

0: Rhinelander Hospital, we're departing here to the south, climb the 2500 Rhinelander.
1: I want to make you aware that I am aware of the cell that's kind of just on the south side of Marshfield. We don't see it yet, but we'll keep an eye out for it, and if we have to divert somewhere to weigh it out, we will. Otherwise, we'll advise.
2: Com 01, back to your soul. 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
2: Taxiing us with third patient care is not very feasible, but we just left it, so where would you like us to go?

have an alternative, whether that be a ground truck and barrel or whatever that may be. But time is not in our favor here. So whether he needs to go to Weston, we need to kind of maybe get Dr. Flarsky involved or whoever can help us out here. We've got about 20 minutes and then we've got to be somewhere.

0: 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Lay on the traffic.
1: One, HOE is 2,200. We're tracking the thunderstorm and gonna fly down there and see if it's passed through by the time we get there. If not, we need to stop in Merrill and have a truck or somebody meet us there.
2: Air 1, that's a good copy. Have you listing at 1541 Four Souls, risk of 1, 2200 HOE, 74 gallons, 20 minute ETA to Wausau, tracking the storm, and we are currently working on a ground truck, and we'll keep you updated. Time now 1546.

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0: 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We will be directing or redirecting to Merrill.
1: Please copy. WASA is now IFR. We'll be landing at Merrill Airport. We'll continue to work on ground transfer for you.

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1: County, no, there's a tree on Highway N. What was the address? There, 8428, County Highway N.
0: Or is it covering the whole road?

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0: 410 Wausau, go ahead.
1: 410, I ran your subject through all 50 several different ways with a negative return.
0: Can for that's probably for 422 then, if you want to talk to him. I got the other individual and the resources as the Unit 1 driver, or using the Unit 2 driver, excuse me.
1: 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Thank you. 422?

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1: I just had a lightning strike not that far in front of me, so I need to turn around. I need to divert to either Tomahawk or Howard Young.
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1: In Tomahawk in about 20 minutes.
0: Air One, copy. Yeah, I'm going to have to go back there because it's getting big, right? Between me and Merrill, it's just getting bigger and bigger.
1: Copy that.
2: 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He's going to be in room 1, Dubai Z612 at 1558.
1: Yeah, flight crew, it would be Eagle River, IFT. Crew configuration is paramedic and EMT.
3: Who's your crew on there?

0: and Bokhari.
1: Hey, Cobb's Air 1. I'm going to slow back, maintain altitude here, and slow before I land over at Tomahawk Hospital.

0: you know that the flight originated from Marshfield, and that's why there is a delay in departure.
1: Copy, Lifelink 9, land of feedback to base. I will note your debrief items. Nothing for debrief on our side, 1600.
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0: 718 South Main Street, 718 South Main Street in Westfield, 99 pickup, possible 32 in the residence, myself and multiple deputies, 76 to that address.
1: Are you going to want to hear?

0: Victor, I'll take the air.
1: 430-10-4. Oh, Waffle Cars 1033 Air, 1033 Air only.

Brown, and if you want to go ahead and check with AOC, one flight member will ride with Eagle River, and the other one will take the aircraft back with the pilot to get back in the hangar in case any storms pop up there.

0: costume, med crew. Looks like the ground crew is approximately 6 to 7 minutes out from the hospital right now, and then we will get a hold of AOC.
1: Copy, 6 to 7 minutes out. Thank you.

0: brother-in-law's attention here.
1: Go ahead.
0: I'll be giving the occupants of the vehicle a 1059 to auto select, Alpha 10, starting mileage 153532 again, 153532.

0: I'm tracking the storm, and it looks like I can probably get into the back to the west of it, into Wausau. So I'm gonna attempt it. So MetCrew suggests when the crew dropping off in Tomahawk gets done to begin traveling south, emergent in the event we need to meet up with them somewhere.
1: Tomahawk, we will have them head to towards Wausau emergent once they clear. Time now 16:15.
2: Babineau, they might have a rental car. I don't know if you guys might be able to bring it out for us.

0: right, 3 mile final, 27 Rhinelander. We're looking for that Cessna.
1: Rhinelander traffic, Fairhawk 4209 Quebec, turning left crosswind.
2: Rhinelander.
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0: Sounds well.
1: Copy, thank you.

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1: Traffic, Skyhawk 4209, Quebec, left base 274 South, Rhinelander.

Paging City of Anagogia, Mass. You're going to have a call at 1415 10th Ave, room number 7. Again, 1415 10th Ave, room number 7. For an 83-year-old female, he's wanting to join the CR.

0: with an infection. 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She requested to be 1306 Link Industry for a female with an infection and a change in mental status since dialysis began. 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
1: One out of random earth.

new. But a commercial fire alarm, it doesn't show a zone or type. But it is essentially a runaway medic surrounding a fire requested to the Riverside Clinic, the old one, 1020 Cable Avenue, for a commercial fire alarm showing zone 1. There's no description of what it is. 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

0: 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My color advice is black to a Bain's Arrowwood or a Bradley Close on State Highway 52 in Lily.
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1: 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Three souls, risk is 1, HOE is 2,200.

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1: 43, can I get the location again?
0: It's the Mobile, also known as the Oxford Travel Plaza, just off the 106 exit, Highway 82.
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0: 12 gallons, or sorry, correction, 14 gallons in the main. 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
1: Air One, that's a good copy. I have you 4525 89 41, 14 gallons in the mains with a 12-minute ETA. 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
0: Can you try a temporary 28 out of Indiana? T. Tom, R. Roberts, 6, 8, 1, K. King, M. Mary P. Paul. Again, Tom, Robert, 6, 8, 1, King, Mary, Paul. Should be an Indiana temp on this trailer.
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1: 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Who's the RO?

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You're in unit at 18 South Railway Street for a general fire alarm, code 993. We will try and get in contact with the key holder, Tama Page, 516.

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0: First one is going to be Indiana. Well, both will be Indiana. Disregard. First one's Indiana. Out of Indiana, west of Castillo, Castano, C. Charles, A. Adam, S. Sam, P. Tom, I. Ada, L. Lincoln, O. Ocean, Space, C. Charles, A. Adam, S. Sam, P. Tom, A. Adam, Andorra, O. Ocean, First of Aldo, A. Adam, L. Lincoln, D. David, O. Ocean, Male Hispanic, date of birth, 19 of 02, 1902, Indiana, break for second.
1: Go ahead.
0: Second, out of Illinois, west of Rivas, Gomez, R. Robert, I. Ida, V. Victor, A. Adam, F. Sam, Faith, G. George, O. Ocean, M. Mary, E. Edward, V. Zebra, first of Elder, E. Edward, L. Lincoln, D. David, E. Edward, R. Robert, middle of Manuel, otherwise it'll be a second first name, M. Mary, A. Adam, and Nora, E. Edward, L. Lincoln, male Hispanic, date of birth, 12-27 of 94, 12-27-1994, Illinois. Do you think you could give me read back on all those, please?
1: Yeah.

0: your 27s, your first one, Aldo Castillo Castano, is also valid, no once. And your second one, Elder Rivas Gomez, is valid, no once.
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Crescent First Responders. Be requested at 6566 Round Lake Road. It's a 10-year-old that fell off a mini bike complaining of a right leg injury. Dispatcher, getting the medic 1, Crescent First Responders. Your request to 6566 Round Lake Road, the town of Crescent. It's just off North Rifle Road, where a 10-year-old female fell off a mini bike, possible broken leg, complaining she cannot feel her leg. Mirror C612 at 1736.

is Sioux Carson First Responders requesting the town of Carson at 6566 Round Lake Road. It's a 10-year-old that's off a mini bike complaining of right leg numbness and possibly a broken leg. That it is detrimenting the Crescent First Responders. You're requesting the town of Crescent at 6566 Round Lake Road. This is just off North Rifle Road. A 10-year-old female fell off a mini bike, possibly broke her leg, complaining of unable to feel her leg. WC612 at 1740.

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Boy Tom 1356.

7, Highway 8, for a 60-year-old male with chest pains. Repeating out of dispatch. Rounder Medics, Crescent First Responders, you're requested at 5877 Highway 8 for a 60-year-old male with chest pains. They're requesting no sirens. WRZ 612 at 1803.

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510 Old Dave Road at the Eagle's Nest at the restaurant. For an elderly female who fell over in the dining room. Time out, 1816. Flambeau 91, requested in Flambeau at 510 Old Dave Road, Eagle's Nest Dining Room. 510 Old Dave Road, Eagle's Nest Dining Room. Elderly female who fell over in the dining room. Time out, 1817.

about 10 miles to the south, west. The downwind for runway 27, landing in 8 minutes, 9 minutes.

Cleveland Sheriff's Office with Beach for Northwood 92 ambulance first responders. We have a call at 5650 Boulder Ridge Trail. It's going to be for a one-year-old who was choking on food. She is no longer choking and is crying and screaming. However, they do believe that something is still stuck in her throat.

Pilots County Sheriff's Office, LeBage for Northwood 92 and Boulder Junction First Responders. You have a call at 5650 Boulder Ridge Trail. 31-year-old female who was choking on food. She is no longer choking and is crying and screaming. However, they do believe something is still stuck in her throat. 10 page 1831.

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1: 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I am on 17 at Triple C. I'm out of position, but I will start making my way that way. Thank you.

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0: go ahead. Are you still swinging this way?
1: 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My position, I advise 166 to make his own case on it. Unless you guys need me.
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first, which is in the CFS. He is complaining about an individual living on one of his properties. If you want to read through the notes, if you have time.

Planet Baby Jack's report of a dog was left in a hot car. My caller's concerned for it. Gave me a 20 of Adam Edward Robert 5346. Comes back on a 2020 Honda gray in color to a Richard Corza out of Madison.